0: By Mark Gittow.
1: The Kenya Medical Association is calling for immediate operationalization of works councils at national and county levels to prevent recurring health sector strikes. KMA says the councils should bring together employers, unions, professional associations and government agencies for continuous dialogue. The association says the forums can monitor agreements, identify workforce challenges and resolve disputes before they escalate into industrial action. UNICEF says social media platforms are increasingly being used to facilitate sexual exploitation and abuse of children. Its latest report shows nearly 60% of reported cases occurred on platforms including Facebook, Instagram, Snapchat, TikTok and WhatsApp, while 14% happened in online games. The agency says perpetrators often exploit private messaging, fake accounts and other platform features, calling for stronger privacy protections and safer digital design. Communications Authority Director David Mugonye says a new guide on investigating and prosecuting cybercrime will strengthen the fight against offences committed online. Mugonye says the rapid reference guide will strengthen the link between cybersecurity incident response, investigations and prosecution. He says the tool will also provide a practical resource for stakeholders dealing with cybercrime cases and help them better understand the legal and institutional frameworks governing such offences.
2: The hard work that has been undertaken in developing this guide has provided an opportunity for stakeholders to review the existing policy, legal and regulatory frameworks, consider trends and emerging from recent cybercrime cases.
1: Interior Cabinet Secretary Kipchumba Murkomen has urged residents along the Kerio Valley escarpment to stop cultivating seasonal food crops on the slopes and instead adopt sustainable perennial crops like coffee, mangoes and avocados. Speaking in Embobot, Elgeyo Marakwet County, Murkomen said cultivating seasonal crops such as maize along steep escarpments loses topsoil and destabilizes the terrain.
3: Sisi tutarudi hapa, tuko na Ministry of Agriculture, tuko na Ministry of Environment, tunataka tulete seedlings ya miti, ya kahawa, ya mambo ya avocado, ya mambo ya matunda, tupande along this escarpment. Ndiyo tuhakikishe ya kwamba, hakuna madhara yenye tatuakea baadaye.
1: To some sports news now, FIFA has accused UEFA of a smear campaign against it and its leadership in a challenge to litigation over President Gianni Infantino's corrupt plan to sell off stakes in the World Cup to private investors. Last week, European football's governing body filed legal papers in the US requesting disclosure of evidence and documents from FIFA as part of a potential criminal claim in Switzerland. That's what's trending on Kenya's Kiss.
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0: Nika with One Truck Mad, and wherever you tune in from, it is 10 minutes into 6 in the morning. It is Friday.
1: Yes.
0: Super excited about today, man. Hey, Jana.
1: Jana nini?
0: Jana.
1: Jana nini?
0: Jana niliona legend, man.
1: Prr, uliona nani?
0: Wa.
1: Sid.
0: Fali Ipupa.
1: Najua. Mwenyewe, man. Nilikuwa hapa. I was right here.
0: Ulikuwa api?
1: Nilikuwa right here with you.
0: Oh, ara nilisahau. But okay, I'm joking. Lakini for real, yesterday I met Fally Ipupa, man.
1: Right.
0: And let me tell you, of course, nilienda pale kufanya ujingangu, nikachukua Snapchat, nikaenda karibu na ye.
1: Eh, niliona ulimkaribia.
0: What's the problem with bouncers?
1: Why?
0: Kusema kusukuma, vile nilikata ile video pale, karibu hata nipoteze meno bana. Honestly, wanaona napiga video, so they just relax.
1: Yeah, but then you know, they're paid to make sure that the artist is comfortable.
0: Was I putting him at harm's way?
1: Ulikuwa no. Brush meno.
0: Ah.
1: See,
0: but what a legend, man.
1: I'm joking.
0: You know, guys are asking him questions. Akasema, you know what? I'm tired. And when I'm tired, my English goes. So it's basically time for me to go to bed.
1: Right.
0: What a guy.
1: I've seen videos. That guy seems like he has aura.
0: Yeah.
1: He's centered, you know? He doesn't seem... And he's appreciative of his fans because, you know, like, I can't ignore my fans, Wakimuita, you know?
0: For sure. And you know the crazy thing I saw about him? He had fans who were like my dad's age.
1: Yeah.
0: Sisi bado ni my fans.
1: Manze.
0: And then I was seeing, you know, the intern from The Star? She's like, what, 2019?
1: Right.
0: Pia alikuwa na fan girl, like, oh, he has all ages. Whoa.
1: I'm telling you, that's a legend right there.
0: What a guy.
1: You know, so we're excited to see him on the 5th, yani kesho, pale Uhuru Gardens, you know? We're going to be telling you more details about that. You can also hear there's interviews that we will play for you from the horse's mouth himself. But, you know, if you are checking in, please do 0711-046-100. It's Friday, so you have a chance to be our Sunrise Selector. We are going to be blessing your hood and hustle. And also, hearing your voice, man.

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3: Tom Hardy has officially gone from veins to bars. The Hollywood actor has dropped his debut rap album under his hip-hop alter ego Frankie Pulitzer, teaming up with underground supergroup Scissorface. The 15-track project features appearances from names including Busta Rhymes, Method Man, and ELP. And Hardy has apparently been hiding this musical side for years. He has actually been involved with Scissorface since 2021, so this isn't exactly a random celebrity midlife crisis. It's a full rap era. Meanwhile, Okello Marx has revealed a sleep schedule that would have HR departments crying. Speaking to Impartial, the singer shared that his day doesn't really end until 7 or 8 in the morning. Imagine, when you're struggling to go to that meeting, is when Okello Marx is going to bed. Before he knocks out, he does a little FIFA session. He then sleeps until around 4 p.m., meaning while Nairobi is catching up in the morning commute, Okello is basically saying goodnight.
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0: Joshua Babraka right there. What do I know? 35 minutes into 6 on this Friday. I'll tell you, man, I woke up today and I don't understand. Is it cold or warm?
1: It's a bit cold, man.
0: But why is it hot and then cold and then hotter? 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
1: It is the morning kiss with me and Jeremy. 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
0: Checky. 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So tumeenda hapo, mpaka nikakunywa matcha.
1: Ati nani?
0: Matcha.
1: Unaelewa hiyo?
0: So
1: how does it, let's be honest,
0: you know what
1: how
0: matcha
1: does it
0: is?
1: Taste?
0: Matcha, it tastes like grass. Matcha is green tea that is made specially. It's grounded green tea.
1: How does it taste?
0: Interesting.
1: Mimi niliona kani nyasi.
0: Inaonja interesting sana. I think because wali sweeten yangu, I was able to have
1: it. Ni nyasi wameka ile syrup.
0: Kitu kama hiyo.
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1: Check it.
0: You could be hanging line.
1: Ulikuwa unauliza ati come again? 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
0: What? 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Yani, my ancestors were like, shut up. I started shrabbing in ways I have never shrabbed in my life.
1: The one thing I never understand, yeah? You see, wazungu akikam Kenya.
0: Yeah.
1: And when they talk to us.
0: Yeah.
1: They never try talk in a Kenyan accent.
0: Right,
1: why is it when we meet a mzungu like that, unaanza kuongea in the accent? Why can't you be normal?
0: Because they don't understand.
1: Hakuna.
0: What do you come mean? Again.
1: So you have to fake an accent.
0: Okay, come again. My mouth was tired. I went home. I could not talk to anybody. I needed to recover English. And then it's a specific English because it's how you have to move your lips and your tongue so that they can understand what you're saying. I was so tired, man.
1: You made my morning. What do you mean?
0: Nikasema sasa mimi nafanya nafanya nimetaka kwenda Atlanta, Georgia. Nikiwa mtoi nilikuwa nasema I want to live in a nitawezana. Hiyo kizungu. We my lower jaw. I was like this, you know, at least when we are talking Kenyan to Kenyan,
1: yeah.
0: Kama ni kizungu, you can switch to Swa, you switch to Sheng,
1: yeah,
0: maybe
1: yeah,
0: a bit of Kikuyu.
1: Yeah.
0: It's like that's how the rhythm of my mouth is used to. It was held hostage by English. Where?

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0: 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This is Kenya's Kiss Jam Buster.
1: Nairobi is waking up. Garden City Mall on Thika Road. A bit of traffic over there. And then mostly around Pangani and KCA University. Mombasa Road right now is uneventful. Same case applying to Langat Road unless you are around Nairobi Safari Walk. Just a little bit of traffic. But, you know, it's clear that Nairobi is yet to still wake up and move around. Well, are you seeing anything, Jeremy, on your side?
2: Not too much traffic, man. Angalia hapa James Gishuri. It has started to pick up a barely anything. Kileleshwa, Kilimani. No traffic around. Parklands, nothing. But I'll tell you what's better. It is finale right now. Bayan Ali.
0: Kiss. The Jam Buster.
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1: Yes, in just case you don't know what that is, it is a chance for you to take over our playlist.
2: Command the sunrise right now. Give it a vibe. Give it a feeling. You know, that's the thing about music. You know, music kind of gives us feeling. It kind of also sets the mood for a day. Like, come on, leo ki request, ilengo ma 12 to 12. In the mood for the people, and ding, ding, ding, ding, ding. You feel me? Like, anyway, it's your choice. If it was me, get a question, ngoma. Like, anyway, on a tax kid, gani.
1: Good morning. Who are we? Hey, is this Wayne?
3: This is Wayne.
1: We definitely know it's a Friday, my daddy. Welcome to the morning kiss, my G.
2: Fridays are for Wayne.
3: Yeah. Good
2: what's
3: morning.
2: Good? What's good, Mambo?
3: Pasana mkwaji.
2: Tuko salama. Happy new month. Najua tujabonga hii September.
3: Yeah. Actually, it's been forever. I've missed you guys.
2: Man, Zeuski, I've had the worst week. Eh? I've had the worst week. Iwikiishe, man.
3: What happened?
2: Jana kwanza uski nimekatakata pilipili nikasahau. Alafu nikakuna macho. Ustake jua.
3: Wow. That's the worst.
1: Bro, it's a whole series we're writing. Juzi aleka chumvi kwa chai.
2: Your series inafaa kuitwa Sid Should Never Be in the Kitchen.
1: Akaika chai majimoto kwa plastic. Hey, bro.
3: Hey.
1: Ni mtuka special.
2: Wale umeita ka special.
3: Pole.
2: Manze, hey. Wewe wiki yako imekuwaje? Hopefully better than mine.
3: Yeah.
2: What was the highlight? Highlight ya hii wiki imekuwa nini?
3: School? Home, yeah.
1: Usitudanganye, school haizi kwa highlight bana.
3: Inaweza.
2: Ndio merudi session.
3: Yeah.
2: Ulikuwa miss my classmates.
3: Yeah, my classmates, lakini sasa classes zimekuwa most hectic.
2: My darling, ni usome.
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3: Is this a millennial?
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1: Hey, huku ni war bana. Ni World War 3 out here, man.
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2: My darling, I hope your weekend is going to be amazing. 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
1: The government plans to facilitate duty-free importation of 500,000 tons of yellow maize to support animal feed manufacturing and address the temporary decline in milk production. The Minister of Agriculture said national milk output fell by 3.7% in July due to prolonged drought. Livestock Principal Secretary Jonathan Mweke said authorities were working with feed manufacturers to identify available stocks nationwide and ensure dairy farmers can access them.
2: We've agreed we're going to speak with all the animal feed manufacturers so that we can map out all areas around the country where we have excess storage of animal feed, which we shall then avail to our dairy farmers through the cooperatives and their processors.
1: Health Cabinet Secretary Aden Duale has clarified that the 2026 Good Pharmacy Practice tenders do not bar diploma holders from practicing or working at any level of health system. In a statement, Duale said pharmacy professionals, regardless of whether they are diploma or degree holders, will continue working across the health sector, provided they are operating within their lawful scope of practice. The CS said the standards distinguish between working as a pharmacy professional at a particular level of care and serving as the superintendent of a pharmacy facility. DVET Principal Secretary Esther Moria has said the government will develop a framework and partnership to support the equipping of schools serving learners with special needs. Speaking during a visit to St. Luke's School for the Deaf in Better South Embu County, Moria said her department currently lacks a framework allowing it to support institutions, particularly those under the Basic Education Department. Kirinyaga Governor Anne Waiguru says the Mount Kenya region will not accept being pushed into the opposition after the 2027 general elections. Waiguru claims the opposition remains divided and could split before the polls over competing interests and presidential ambitions. She has reiterated her unconditional support for President William Ruto's re-election, urging the region to back the government and focus on development rather than what she termed political rhetoric.
3: Tukifika December watakuwa wamefika 10. Alafu mniambie ati watakubaliana upande moja. Mtanikuta hapa nimeshikilia.
1: To sports news now, Malkia strikers hammered Cameroon 3-0 to qualify for the finals of the Women's African Volleyball Championship finals at the Kasarani Indoors Arena last night. The defending champions produced a commanding display to overcome their stubborn rivals in straight sets of 25-19, 25-20 and 25-20 in front of home fans in a repeat of the 2023 semi-finals where Kenya beat the Cameroonians 3-1. That's what's trending on Kenya's Kiss.
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8: Yes, my people, welcome to the number one hit station. It is about 4 minutes. It's 7 of my favorite day, Friday.
9: No, say it the way you usually say it.
8: Friday. Yes, sir.
9: In this hour, we're going to be talking about the reality when you catch yourself in a robbery situation. You know, we're talking about goons as if it's like something that's not happening, but it's actually happening. So stick around for those confessions. And then the music that's coming through is absolutely amazing.
8: Kabai Move Joe Pilate.

0: All she want to do is, all she want to do is. That was John Legend, but I'll tell you, when I wake up on a Friday, I'm like a different person completely. Nico na Morales, Sister Susare.
1: Nina Morales, watch a katamba. Nina Morales, Nina Mr. Hey.
0: It is the 40 Kiss where you come and get the best vibes right here, the best music. My name is Jeremy Ohome.
1: I'm Sidwan Boy, but they're Pili Pili. You know Pili Pili, they're limba. Nina Morales, Nina Mr. Hey. Pili Pili, you need to get back in studio like yesterday. Check it. So, we talk about goons like it's a theory. You know, we are mostly unaffected because we see it in the news. We see it. It's a reality that kind of is far removed from many people. But those people who have found themselves in the hands of goons have a story to tell. Theirs is a different reality. Theirs is a story of trauma. And you know, I ran across a story like that on TikTok. Play it.
2: Someone just takes a panga and decides wanakuja wakiwa shakwa attack already. They don't want like anything else, you know? And I feel like kumekona so much insecurity. Injuja in tika, bro. Kazi yako ni kuzunguka huku kikata watu for a phone. Yani, for a phone, I can't even take off this hat, man. Like, I have a cut over here, I have a cut on my head. Like, not a cut on my head. They want to kill you. They're killing you for a phone, man. We kama weni mwezi, we. Fuck you, man. Fuck. Yani siku zako zitafika.
1: Okay, okay. Aside, the profanity aside, this young man in the video, right? He has cuts. He has cuts, amefura, akona bandage kwa kichwa. Ata akianzisha yo video anasema, ata he doesn't know where to start because the narration of what he went through to a point where he has cuts on his body is a horrendous one. They were trying to steal from him.
0: I can't imagine.
1: They ended up cutting him.
0: Now, imagine.
1: He can't go to work. He has to recover. Kuna medical bills zime incur. Atu kisikia ki watu kana hivo, amekula moto kwa sababu ya Kenya amepitia.
0: Anyone
1: who's gone through that, I've seen people who've gone through that kind of thing where they were robbed, they were attacked. They're different. The trauma is different, you know?
0: Yeah, yeah.
1: You are sometimes even scared of going out because you don't know who you're going to run into.
0: Yeah.
1: And all for a phone. You know, all for the fact that they want to terrorize you. We are seeing more cases in neighborhoods of this happening in the expressway.
0: Expressway, man. I saw that yesterday.
1: We've seen a video.
0: Like, oh, Jesus, man.
1: That kind of reminds me of what happens in South Africa, the carjackings in South Africa. Have we become a goon state?
0: What?
1: Right? So what we want you to tell us is ushajipata kwa situation yenye magunzo walikuja wakakuharas, wakakukata. What was that story? You can share it with us on 0711-046-100.
3: Oh.
1: Fiti, wewe ni nani?
3: Nongena Michael.
1: Michael, ebu changamka, Michael.
3: Nimechangamka, niko poa.
1: Michael, ushajipata kwa mikono ya wezi?
3: Kwa mikono ya wezi?
1: Mm.
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1: Manze?
3: Wanaona hadi kumwaga damu that's so bad.
1: Shout out to Kiambu. Weekendy for me, a weekendy.
3: How about Friday? I'm going to watch ball.
1: Nani anacheza leo?
3: Leo ni kesho, I think kesho ndio zinaanza.
1: Nani, who una support?
3: I'm a Chelsea fan.
1: Chelsea.
0: Ay. 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
3: Alienda Man City.
0: Hiyo ndio downfall ya Chelsea sasa. Wacha United kuja ifanye ile kitu sasa. Ushanipata?
3: Sawa. Haina shida. Tuko na Arsenal sasa.
1: Cheki, all the best this weekend. Mungu akulinde. Thank you for calling. Thank you for supporting us. We love you.
3: Yeah. Hey, ni tete ile Queen Maud, American Love.
1: American Love coming through for you, honey.

0: I've had an encounter with thieves. It was New Year's, yeah. right? Me and my friend. It was 2020.
1: Yeah.
0: So 2020 New Year's. Yeah. Happy New Year. So me and my friend were like, let's go catch the fireworks. TRM walikuwa nafanya fireworks na tulikuwa naishi Mirema. So tukasema, we leave our phones, but we needed to carry money just because we wanted snacks. So tukatembea, tukafika the intersection between now this other side, ndo wende side ya TRM.
1: Yeah.
0: Manze, nasayo kulikuwa na jam. Tukasimamishwa na some men. Wakaanza kutu search. They don't even like, was mama bo. Yani they intimidate you. Mpaka unaingia baridi. They didn't have knives. But the way they were handling, they were touching me, man.
1: Yeah.
0: And I remember thinking, even that invasion of your person, yeah, you know, yeah. them touching you,
1: yeah.
0: what makes you think that you have the right to touch me in that way? I felt so violated. Thank God they didn't find anything. They found the money. Yeah. They took the money. They left. But I can imagine being in a situation where now they cut you. Wakupatea una wasema bure kabisa wakukatakate.
1: Ama
0: wakukatakate because you're trying to defend yourself because it's my property.
1: Yeah.
0: I know people say that when you encounter thieves, you're supposed to just let them steal.
1: I don't know how that would go. See, that's my thing. I've worked so hard for right. it all these years. You don't even know what I did for back. That.
0: Yeah.
1: There's a time when I was growing up, one of my closest friends, we were at a place, we had dinner together, like both our families, my family, his family.
0: Yeah.
1: So we used to live in the same estate. So to make a home, and we were the last house at the end. Mm-hmm. So these guys lived in the middle. So when we fikered home, we all went straight to our rooms.
0: Mm-hmm.
1: And our rooms would look down onto that car driveway.
0: Mm-hmm.
1: So these guys, when they came in, the thieves came. You know how thieves engage with you in the gate?
0: Mm.
1: So they came and they kind of drove to our house, maybe hoping we could help or something.
0: Whoa.
1: But the thing is, we couldn't. You know, these guys had guns. There were four guys, I remember. Now I was outside my bedroom and I was watching this. They came to the car. Everyone was on a window, basically.
0: Mm.
1: There were four people on a window. And they really intimidated. So it was this guy, the mother and two kids in the car. They came with guns. They robbed these guys. And I remember us sitting in the house. My dad came into our room. Akasema, no one move.
0: Mm.
1: Even my mom was, all of us were put into the room.
0: Mm.
1: And we were watching it. And we were trying to call, like, for...
0: Cops.
1: But you can't call. Like, really, you can't call anyone. So who we were calling is these... The Ascaris you have, there's that kind of alarm button you can press, and we kept pressing it, and they ended up coming after the thieves had gone. But the terror I saw in his mom's eyes, alikuana Lee. I remember even the next day in the morning, she just woke up and she's still crying. She was so scared. Even alikuana fika home now by 4 p.m. She would never go out at night again after that. And it's not right.
0: It's traumatizing, and we're currently living in a very interesting time. The goons, we're seeing police being used to intimidate citizens. It's now becoming normal. There's literally an incident at the expressway that's currently going viral of goons, you know, hijacking, carjacking.
1: Yeah, yeah.
0: So is that where we are? What are the security officials saying about this? What's being done to secure the safety of us, the citizens? Because now penye inaenda inakani kama jamani, we are in very murky waters. So if you have a story, you can tell us on the hashtag Jeremy and Sid. But more so, your opinion is also valuable to us as we get into
1: Badadan.

0: If it's happening in your life, we're talking about it. Jeremy and Sid on The Morning Kiss.
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3: Little Nas X is mourning the loss of his mother, Tameka Hill, announcing her death over the weekend with an emotional tribute on Instagram. He shared photos of her and wrote that he would love her forever. RD, this one's gonna hurt. The loss is particularly important because Nas has previously spoken about their complicated relationship and revealed that his mother struggled with addiction. Despite the difficulties between them, he had always maintained that there was love. Her age and cause of death have not been publicly disclosed. And sadly, Lionel Richie has had fans worried after being hospitalized in an ICU following his latest concert in St. Louis. The 77-year-old music legend checked himself into hospital after Saturday's performance, where he reportedly needed a chair to finish all night long. Doctors are reportedly checking for possible dehydration, and sources say the admission was precautionary, with Richie expected to be discharged soon. This comes just 2 months after another healthcare in Minnesota, where he became dizzy during a performance and had to cut the show short. For now, fans are hoping that he makes a quick recovery and take a much-needed rest.
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0: Mboka. It is about 21 minutes to 8 in the morning. Yes, sir, if you heard me correct, it is about 21 minutes for you to win 20,000 shillings. But that's a story for another hour. Right now, it is the morning kiss.
1: Now, Kate Actress is currently trending. She was at an interview and she was asked a bunch of questions, which is she's trending for. But one of the questions that stood out was she was asked, if you like look back at your future, your past, like reflect on your life, what is the thing that you would like, if you were to go back and tell your younger self not to do, you wouldn't have done? Her answer was very interesting. She said, if I was to go back, I would not have had kids and I would not have married young. I would have taken time to myself to grow.
0: Yeah.
1: Like my priority would not have been marriage and kids.
0: Wow.
1: So interesting. And it's so consistent. Every woman of that age, kuna time nimekuwa salon, na shukwa. Tulikuwa tunaongea on the same. All those women in the salon have kids, right? They have children. And all of them are telling me the same thing. If you don't have kids, ukostati, unaishi peke yako, and leivo ivo, don't have kids. Wow. Don't rush it. So it's a consistent thing that I'm seeing with the older like kind of women. She's not older, but she's kind of amishi, right?
0: Firstly, what I have to say about that, it's crazy that she would say that and she has kids. Can you imagine you watching a video of your mom saying, I wish I never had kids?
1: I
0: understand where she's coming from, but if you have kids, you can never. I feel like that's so deep, man. Like that. Really? I really think so.
1: You
0: imagine being
1: the
0: kids.
1: Truth.
0: I know, but you imagine being the kids and then hearing your mom say, I wish I never had kids. That is wild. But I get where she's coming from. Another crazy thing is, you know, us as young guys, me especially, and I know many of my friends as well feel the same way. We wouldn't want to have kids when we're a bit older. Because, you know, when, let's say, like, you're like your kids are 20 and you're like 80, you won't have the same relationship. You won't have a good relationship.
1: Like,
0: with your kids.
1: You can keep yourself fit and strong.
0: And you won't allow, there's some things you won't allow. You talk una kataza. You won't be traveling,
1: like,
0: doing sports, and you won't relate to that kid. So it's crazy that they say that, because us as young guys, we want to have kids when we're younger so that we can relate with our kids. But they, who are the older people who had kids when they were younger, wanasema zi.
1: Imagine now that's the contrast then, because you're speaking on behalf of men. Me, I'm speaking on behalf of women who are my age.
0: Yeah.
1: Which the consistent thing I'm hearing with women who are my age, they're like, I don't have kids. There's those who don't want them.
0: Yeah.
1: And there are those who don't want them now.
0: Yeah.
1: So your men, who will they...
0: That's crazy, man. Because in my head, I was already saying, I'm already too old. Right now.
1: Really?
0: Because right now, say if I got a kid next year, all right? That kid, when he's 18, I'm going to be, he's 60-something, man.
1: So I'm already
0: too old.
1: Really?
0: I should be having a kid because I got, my dad is young. We relate a lot. And I love our relationship. I always see some of my friends who have older dads, and like, their dad doesn't understand what they're doing. Like, honestly, me, I sit down with my dad, we have a drink, we swear, we talk about women. It's beautiful. It's a beautiful conversation. Like, my dad is one of my good friends.
1: Really?
0: And that's because of the age difference. So you are old, you can't relate, man. Can't hear how you're talking to this young guy, deep stories like that.
1: We have such different perspectives. Because me, I think I'm too young. Nimeingia pale X, nikaona video flani of a woman, like she was showing her birth process.
0: Yeah.
1: Hakuna kitu imenifanya nikataka kufunga miguu faster. So ladies, are you team I don't want kids? Are you team you want to have them but maybe not now? Call us to skie maoni yako.

0: tells the story, she calls him out. 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
5: All right. The roads looking as follows. If you are in Nairobi trying to get yourself around and you say are in Langata Road, a bit of traffic. If you are heading towards Western Hotel, that is around Langata Primary. But then for the most part, Timol up on the Imeshika. If you are on Thika Road, there was traffic earlier up Opangani, which seems to be my Google Maps, man. Please niangalie as I figure out this.
6: All right, guys. Langalia pale. Kilimani, Kileleshwa, Lavington, there is a lot of traffic on that road. If you're on James Gishuru, it has started to pick up. Ngong Road is not looking bad at all. When I come Parklands, Limuru Road, there is traffic, but it's not bad. Peponi Road, Simbaya, Kabisa, Thick Road. Pale Mudhaiga Country Club is where there is traffic. And also Pale Garden City. But I'll tell you what gets better. Here's Bruno Mars. I just might.
2: 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Kiss. The Jam Buster.
7: 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Okay.

0: presenters are awesome.
1: I love the vibe of the show, I love the presenters, I love the music, everything.
2: I'm always doing it.
3: Yes. Yes, my people, just about 8 minutes to 8 in the morning. It is an amazing Friday. And it is just the day before the day we've been talking about. Just in case. Just in case you're wondering who Sid is singing to, that is Fally Ipupa. He is in town. I had the honor of seeing him yesterday. And hey, ilo wara ule jamame beba.
4: He's a superstar.
3: Superstar.
4: For and then you know his, like that Elokoyo.
3: Elokoyo ni kusema nini. Oh.
4: That song called. Yung goma nika 10 minutes.
3: 10 minutes.
4: Lakini you don't notice. You're just there, yani muziki.
3: Winding your waist.
4: Unayani una enjoy.
3: Come on. If you want to enjoy those kind of vibes, you can come over. It's going to be happening tomorrow. And I'm telling you, tickets, Ikopale ticket, yetu. Regular tickets, 10,000 VIP, 20,000.
4: VIP is going to be 40K. VIP is going to be 30,000 bob. And you know what? Kamom Fela is in the area. We're still breathing the same oxygen with Akina Kamom Fela, Ma Porisa. You know, Aziza is going to be rocking the stage, giving you a good vibe alongside Nico Thiambo. Hey, Othiambo, Sio. Othiambo.
3: Nick Othiambo will be behind the mic as well.
4: Check it. It's going to be so fun at Uhuru Gardens. Nani, Fally Ipupa live in concert. Oh, it will be auspicious.

0: Shake it to the max. 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Please just rewind. Let me shake it to the max.
1: They say shake it to the max. Moily Skinny Bag right there. It is about 4 minutes to the top of the Yabba, wherever you tuned in from. Happy Friday.
2: Mm-hmm. And you know, Fally Ipupa is currently in the country. Amesema, what you can expect on stage is a good vibe, you know? He didn't say a lot.
1: Alisema, yo, let me tell you how big of a man Fally Ipupa is. He was supposed to come at 5. Mm-hmm. His flight got delayed, had his G745. Mm-hmm. So, what time go from 5 for this whole press conference to go till 8? Alingia pale kama 7:45. Akashika mic akasema, when I'm tired, my English goes. So, it's time for me to go to bed.
2: Mm-hmm.
1: Na ikaisha hivyo tu.
2: Ala.
1: Who ni bosi bwana?
2: Yeah, but you know, how are you setting an interview? Says Lemse ametoka flight. Kwani amjuangi jet lag?
1: It's crazy.
2: Amjuangi jet lag. Alafu msanii tuseme ametoka kuperform kwingine. Hata watu wa media jamani nyinyi na nyinyi mkwange consider it. Lakini cheki. Fally Ipupa live in concert is going to be an opportunity for you to let your hair down. Bring your babe. You know, I feel like rumba is the kind of music you listen to when you're with someone you like. I observe like my neighbors up at home. Wanakuanga wazae, wakuna watu hii, but ni wazae tu. So, nanonga mzae kila Sunday, anakuanga na maboys, wakuapo kwa, they have like a tent thing, wakuna nyama pale, wanasikiza, they go from Kikuyu, music,
1: yeah,
2: to rumba.
1: Yeah.
2: And I'm like, starehe tu imetulia, you know? I envision, like if I marry a man and he's a rumba man, I envision that, like Sundays are for rumba. I love it, you know? And so come through, the ambience is going to be amazing, the music, Kodon Klana also going to be performing, you know, Kamom Fela, DJ Maporisa, a night of you to experience amazing music. Of course, get your tickets right now. Ticket here too if you haven't yet. It's going down tomorrow at Uhuru Gardens. See you then.
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1: Xbox is set to introduce monthly limits on cloud gaming for Game Pass subscribers from November. Ultimate users will get 15 hours, premium 10 hours, and essential subscribers 5 hours each month. Players who exhaust their allocation time can purchase additional hours, with pricing to be announced. Xbox says the move is aimed at managing the rising cost of providing cloud gaming services. Martin McDonagh's latest film, Wild Horse 9, has received a 14-minute, 44-second standing ovation at the Venice Film Festival. The film, starring John Malkovich, Sam Rockwell and Steve Buscemi, is set around the 1973 Chilean coup. McDonagh says the film explores his long-standing interest in the CIA, political power and questioning authority. Kenya is set to benefit from a new global stockpile of mpox vaccines designed to ensure countries access doses faster when outbreaks occur. The stockpile, funded by the Gavi and coordinated by the International Coordinating Group, is expected to begin operations this month. The initiative follows concerns of unequal vaccine access, with Kenya having recorded the highest number of mpox deaths in Africa over a six-week period earlier this year. Diploma holders in pharmacy could face restrictions on managing drug stores in health centers and handling certain medicines if proposed guidelines are adopted. The Kenya Pharmaceutical Association has rejected the 2026 Good Pharmacy Practice guidelines, saying pharmaceutical technologists were not adequately consulted. The association argues Kenya has nearly 10,000 pharmaceutical technologists compared with fewer than 3,000 degree-holding pharmacists, making the proposed changes difficult to implement. To some sports news now, Malkia Strikers will battle Egypt, who overpowered Rwanda 3-0 in sets of 25-5, 25-17 and 32-30 in tomorrow's finals. This will be a repeat of the 2023 finals, where Kenya overcame the North African giants 3-0 in Yaounde, Cameroon. Both sides have already qualified for the World Championships, with the winner claiming the coveted Los Angeles 2026 Olympic spot. That's what's trending on Kenya's Kiss.
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1: Yes, my people, welcome to the number one hit station in this hour. Wherever you tune in from, you can win 20,000 shillings. How do you do that? We give you five songs. You have 20 seconds to tell us what the songs are called.
2: And if you think you can come and scam us, you try. You try. If you've played this game before, you can't play it again. There's many people who want to play this game. And if you think you can have someone play for you in the background, and if you think that you can change your name and give us a different name, you do it. Do it. Okay, also in this hour, friendship codes. We're going to be talking also about NASA strike and the aftermath of that. Matatu culture, is it going too much? All that and so much more. But let's start with this game.

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2: Yes, my people, wherever you tune in from, I want you to welcome you to the Morning Kiss. It is time for you to win 20,000 shillings. We give you five songs. The first song is 1,000 bob. Second song, 2,000 shillings. If you get the third song correct, you get to win 5,000 shillings. Fourth song correct, you win 10,000. And the fifth song is 20,000 shillings.
3: And if you want to scam, you're also welcome. Because even us, we are ready. We are ready for you. Apa ni kama DCI. In fact, DCI should contact us because clearly we've got some skills. All right, let's get into the game.
4: Fred Otieno.
3: Otieno!
4: Yeah, man.
3: An opportunity for you to win 20,000 bob has found us today.
4: Oh, yes, I'm ready for it.
3: You are ready?
4: Yes, I'm ready.
3: In 3, 2, 1, your timer starts.
2: Hey, hey, hey. Oh, baby. My brother, what's the name of this song?
3: You're not, no, this is not the same person playing. Otieno, you're not the same one who called us.
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3: There's two people playing.
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5: Nabonga na Vincent Sila kutoka Machako Theater.
3: Vincent Sila?
5: Yeah.
3: Sila? You're about to win 20K. Am I right or am I wrong? You have 20 seconds, my darling. Your timer starts now.
2: Hey. Go magani, bana.
3: Yamani. Yamani.
2: Umenda wapi, brother?
3: Why would I kunywa uji? How do you not know this song? 3, 2, 1. Your timer has ended. Enda ukunywe uji. Oh, that song is amazing. Can we play that song, please?
2: Yes, welcome.
3: Please.
2: For you.

0: As a songwriter, I look up to Mandy's writing. It's simple, but it does the job, the repetition, the vocal ability. Yomani, this song is so sweet. I love this song. Nino Geshe, bring us to the end of the 20 seconds to 20K. Nani amekunywa uji?
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0: So I think I rode a bit of traffic once you get to KCA University. Also, if you are on Kiambu Road right now, nothing too major going on over there. Waiakiwe, a bit of traffic. Biukuni, Brookside, as you get into Westlands. It doesn't seem like there's much activity happening right now if you're using Langat Road, unless you get to Nairobi Safari Walk and also as you go towards Sunshine and T-Mall. Mombasa Road, ndio kuna tafash, because when you get to Next Gen Mall, going through Capital Center, traffic. But the music is going to keep you company, and it's going to make sure that you are enjoying your morning. Now let's get into Tiwa Savage and Pan Angie.
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0: like to do? Do Kenyans like prefer spending money on experiences or things?
1: I think it's a mix between everything.
0: Yeah.
1: But we saw, like, just in Nairobi, 1 million people per month mm-hmm. is going out to do something.
2: Okay. A million people. It might be a bit more than that.
3: It could be. That's the conservative side of things.
2: Yeah. Yeah.
0: Uh-huh. So hence why you guys came up with this app. And so who...

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2: Good morning, ladies and gentlemen. We've officially entered that day of the week that is basically everyone's favorite. And like I always say, ukipatana na mtu hapendi Friday. Just stay away. Stay away from such energy, please. You're with me, Casey Dede. We're starting the weekend together. Today is Beyonce's birthday as well. We've been counting down all week, so you know for sure we're going to be having plenty of Beyonce tracks coming in through the day. We can start off with the sounds of Break My Soul. Wish Beyonce a happy birthday. Unajua leo ni B-Day, quite literally. Happy Friday.

The Don himself has finally arrived. 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I can still smell the whiff of Fally Ipupa. 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I was like, are you guys here for me?

0: find melanin. 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We don't know what the weekend has in store for us. The El Nino updates is something we will have to discuss into the afternoon because I am officially getting worried, okay? But let's worry about that in the afternoon. Not now, please, as we are wrapping up the hour.
1: I'm fine, fine, thank you, super lady.
0: Super lady, yes, Superman. Hey!
1: You deserve it. Look at that title. That title is not the...
0: I'm not sure I want that title. Those are big responsibilities to fill. Super lady, I'm not the strongest soldier, please. Just Kate. Haya, mimi niite tu Kate ama CDJ because kitambo wanze super lady, bossi wangu, you will be expecting things from me I don't have. Sina.

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Men like Iani into the afternoon. Well, 5 minutes into the afternoon. My name is Kate Sidede. How are you doing? How are you feeling? Let me know where it is you're checking in from. Abo, what's up? Tungie. I need a co-host. I'm trying to do 1,000 things at the same time, please. Maze on WhatsApp, Unasema. Maze, it's a Farahi day, a day known for parties, concerts, switching off completely. But everywhere I touch, there is a reply of insufficient funds, Jamani. I think I should probably be deported like Kenyan Chinese. Who says you need funds to have yourself a good weekend, okay? I think we have all gone and said, kama hauna pesa, hauta enjoy weekend, my dear. Well, now that you know hauna, account is empty, what you gonna do? Insufficient funds, you're gonna need to find ways to keep yourself entertained. At least for right now, I can keep you entertained with these hits, man. We're jumping into the afternoon. We're gonna start that with your ridiculous story of the afternoon.

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1: 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Your complaint will be investigated and a response sent to you within 14 days. Just a reminder, keep a copy of all communications between you and us. 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
3: Sasa mtafanya nini? Tufanye what? 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Ni tutubu na tungojee siku yetu.
2: Mimi naenda kukaa na Prophet Awori. 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
2: Tom Hardy has officially gone from veins to bars. The Hollywood actor has dropped his debut rap album under his hip-hop alter ego Frankie Pulitzer, teaming up with underground supergroup Scissorface. The 15-track project features appearances from names including Busta Rhymes, Method Man, and ELP. And Hardy has apparently been hiding this musical side for years. He has actually been involved with Scissorface since 2021, so this isn't exactly a random celebrity midlife crisis. It's a full rap era. Meanwhile, Okello Max has revealed a sleep schedule that would have HR departments crying. Speaking to Impartial, the singer shared that his day doesn't really end until 7 or 8 in the morning. Imagine, when you're struggling to go to that meeting, is when Okello Max is going to bed. Before he knocks out, he does a little FIFA session. He then sleeps until around 4 p.m., meaning while Nairobi is catching up in the morning commute, Okello is basically saying goodnight.
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6: Hiya, Twanza Kuimba, new weekend. Monday, Kazim Paka, Friday. We have finally finished a full week together after a while, and it feels good. It definitely does, right? You're with me, KTC DJ. We're going to jump into that weekend. It'd be so embarrassing. You know, you've been caught lying. How embarrassing. You've been caught stealing. You've been caught cheating. So embarrassing. But this one, we want to add on to the list. Surely, Kenyans, are you not embarrassed?

Creative Element, LA, man like Joshua, Braka, Braka, and our very own BN on Ayaya. My name is Katie Deje. Into your ridiculous story of the afternoon this Friday. Y'all are not embarrassed being caught doing certain things in this thing called life, Jamani. You're caught lying. You're caught cheating. You're caught stealing. Are just such embarrassing things, to be honest. It just lessens your value as a human being, to be honest. But these ones we need to add onto the list as well. Being caught abducting and gooning is just the height of embarrassment now. All these videos that we've been seeing for weeks on end right now, goons that you can identify. And the people can identify you. So embarrassing. Like the abductors that were caught on the dash cam, the journalists, the Standard Media Group journalist, and they put up those pictures, edited the contrast so you could see their faces. I was so embarrassed for them. I was just like, you're someone's father, you're someone's brother, someone's uncle, maybe someone's husband, boyfriend. Someone can identify you. There will always be someone that knows your mannerisms, your physique, your eyes, the shoes you wore that day. Y'all should be so ashamed of yourselves.

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4: 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Ni tutubu na tungojee siku yetu.
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Michael Jackson, Boyz II Men, Marvin Gaye, the Jackson 5, and many more. 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
2: President William Ruto has defended his administration's decision to unveil new Kenya Police Service uniform last Friday, describing it as part of the ongoing police reforms. Speaking during the administration police pass-out parade, Ruto said uniforms were introduced following consultations with police officers and members of the public. He also acknowledged the scrutiny surrounding the reforms, noting that public funds are involved and called for honesty, impartial and constructive oversight.
3: We welcome scrutiny of every decision and every shilling spent. Accountability is a constitutional obligation and must rest on facts, evidence, and the truth.
2: Nairobi Senator Edwin Sifuna has criticized President William Ruto's decision to order the Tata Chemicals Magadi to leave Kenya, warning that such pack-and-go approach could undermine investor confidence. In a statement on his X account, Sifuna questioned whether the move was deemed by concerns about local jobs and value addition or broader political considerations, urging the government to protect Kenya's investment reputation. DCP Secretary General and Gandarua Senator John Methu has today visited ODM leader Siaya Senator Oburu Oginga at his Nairobi home amid concerns over his health. Methu, who posted photos on his social media account, said he was pleased to find Oburu in his high spirits during the visit. Oburu, who was discharged from hospital last Monday, confirmed that he was recuperating at his home and expressed optimism about his recovery. If your ex demands you return gifts you had received from him after a breakup, it raises many questions about the sincerity. Therapist Benjamin Zulu says returning gifts is not mandatory because gifts are not loans, but advises doing so when it is possible for you to gain emotional freedom.
4: A gift is a gift. That time we exchanged favors. Even giving you access to me and that company is enough favor. Wewe kuwa mjanja. Kingine ukinunuliwa hakikisha uko na paper okay, your gift. But sometimes for your freedom, you may want to give people what they want. You are kuondokea.
2: And in the world of sports, Wanda Diamond League final takes center stage this weekend at Brussels, bringing together the world elite athletes. The 15-meeting series uses 14 regular season events to determine finalists through accumulated points. Regular meetings offer 64.7 million per sou, with winners earning 1.3 million, while Diamond disciplines 2.6 million. After the final, winners receive 3.9 million shillings or 7.8 million shillings in a Diamond disciplines plus a trophy. And that was trending.

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1: Kickstart your hour with three of the biggest hits trending on Kiss. The trending three at three.
2: It's Friday! Hey, it's Friday again! Are you excited like me? Karibu sana to Mwalimu Rachel and exclusive here on Kiss FM, Kenya's number one hit music station. Yes, the 4th of September, Friday. Nice and sunny, I have to say, out there. And I'm excited to link up with you. Kwa hivyo ingia pale kwenye WhatsApp 0702-946-100. You can also call me up on 0711-046-100. Why? Because it would appear that I am alone in studio today. Yeah, exclusive hayupo, ni mimi na wewe, lakini ni kwa sababu ana shughuli ambayo atakuwa nayo kesho, kwa hivyo ametangulia kwenda mbele. I will join him tomorrow. Yes, and as we, you know, give you more information about what is brewing for exclusive and this new milestone in his life. Well then, ingia basi alafu nitakudokezea, si ndio? Yeah, it's Mwalimu Rachel here with you. Let's get into trending 3 at 3. Skylar, Tyler, and Sophia checking in with Makuhia. Is that the way you say it? I hope so. Let's go.

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And if you're planning on going out later on this evening, I hope this song already is giving you the right vibes, putting you in the right mood to go out to the disco. I'll see you. Maybe leo sitaweza kwenda kwenye disco. I can't risk it. I've got a very early morning flight. Sababu nitakuwa naelekea Kisumu Dala. From there naenda mahali kwingine ndani kidogo kwa sababu ndo tunaenda sasa kumpokea bibi ya exclusive. Hey, nakwambia sasa kesho ndo tunachapa hiyo disco vile inafaa, and that's why he's not here this afternoon. Ametangulia, you know, preparations and everything, making sure that all is well. So when he comes back and when we return, he will be now someone's husband. Things are about to change around here.